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And we like cornbread and biscuits, and if it's broke around here, we fix it. I can take y'all where you need to go, down to my hood, back in them woods. We do it different round here, that's right, but we sure do it good, and we do it all night. See, if you really want to know how it feels to get off the road, trucks and four wheels, jump on in, and man, tell your friends, we'll raise some hell.

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just an old half-ton short bed Ford my uncle bought new in 64. 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

chain smokers and boozers, and we got yuppies, we got bikers, and we've got

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0: country. Yesterday's favorite, River Country.
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3: Yesterday's favorites. Drinking.

Russell Dickerson's Worth Your Wild, getting you nice and wild this Monday morning. That is right. We are getting ourselves ready and raring, moving and grooving, getting ourselves off to a great start to our work week. That's right. It ain't a manic Monday. It's a magnificent one, and we're going to keep it going with some great tunes. Luke Combs on the way. We got some Taylor Swift as well. This one here, well, it's coming from Mackenzie Porter en route to your Trending 55 newscast. Here she is with Pick Up right here on River Country Mornings.

0: From the Trending 55 newsroom, here's what you need to know.
1: Good morning. I'm Kyle Moore. While many Albertans are starting to receive their $100 energy rebates for the province, there have been some concerns raised about the rollout of the program. Court Ellickson, the NDP Shadow Minister for Finance, says the program has been, quote, a total mess.
2: People are frustrated. People don't want to hand over the personal information that's being asked for in this program. There are people that don't have access to the technology to apply for the program, or maybe they haven't filed for their taxes and so they can't get the program. Let's be clear. There are thousands and thousands and thousands of Albertans that are complaining about this program.
1: Program offers a one-time $100 rebate in place of the prior fuel tax relief program, which offered graduated relief from the 13 cents per liter provincial tax dependent on world oil prices. Local firefighter Julien Bergeron beginning his Northern Trek fundraising journey today. The 2026 Northern Trek will be a six-day self-sustained kayak expedition through the Wapiti, Smoky, and Peace Rivers in northern Alberta, completed without external support crews. The annual endurance fundraiser raises funds and awareness for the Canadian Fallen Firefighters Foundation. Since its 2018 exemption, Julien's Northern Trek has raised over $135,000 for the

0: From the Trending 55 newsroom, here's what you need to know.
1: Good morning. I'm Kyle Moore. Concerns around privacy and accessibility have been raised by critics of the provincial energy rebates. Rebates were done instead of a fuel tax relief program, but NDP MLA Court Ellickson says the tax relief would have been a simpler way to go.
2: The average Alberta family pays $350 a year in provincial gas taxes. And here we are with a program that might save them $100 if they have the patience to go through a website that didn't work when it was launched, and you're willing to give that private information to the government in the midst of the biggest data breach in Canadian history.
1: Alberta government says it has worked to make the application process easier, that hundreds of thousands of residents have already submitted their rebate applications. Energy Alberta has taken an important step forward on the Peace River Nuclear Power Project with the launch of a collaborative socioeconomic working group. The group will play a key role in enhancing the inclusion of local knowledge, priorities, and expertise on how potential effects and opportunities are

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